emotions, your love, your dreams, your checkbook, your essence, your sweat, your screams, your security, your sobriety, your innocence, your society, yourself, your place, your distance, your space.

You know what, Donny Hathaway? You know what, I see Donny Hathaway as like Mike Harley and Anderson. Like on Marvin Gaye, like great, but Donny Hathaway, like, he couldn't contain himself. He had something in him, you know.

hovering by the showcase, trying to find a warm place to spend the night.

matter how you look at it or think of it. It lies, and you just got to play the game. Buy me a place and a boxcar, so I'll take my guitar to pass the time. Real late at night, real hard to rest, I hold your picture to my chest, and I feel fine.

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1: The park was all full of squirrels and dogs. The weather ruled by a continental October light your back of rays of alkali. The fact of being oneself is not flow anymore. No time, no matter. Everything drives you kiddish again.

Was it a huntsman or a player that made you pay the cost, that now assumes relaxed positions and prostitutes your loss? Were you tortured by your own thirst in those pleasures that you seek, that made you Tom the Curious, that makes you James the Weak?

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1: Did you see me?
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1: Lucky.
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1: Yo, is this train going uptown?
2: Yeah, mama, you wanna get down?
1: What you mean get down?
2: Down means hang around.
1: What you?
2: Me, I'm the one.
1: Oh yeah. What makes you think you're the one?
2: I'm the one because I was here first. I'm the seventh son.
1: Alright, then that's a good answer. I can buy that.
2: Sure, you don't have to buy nothing. 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
1: Is it getting better? Or do you feel the same? Will it make it easier?

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We're one, but we're not the same. 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

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Have you come to raise the dead? Have you come here to play Jesus? To the lepers in your head?